0: lay your hands on your head and say, give me a new mind.
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2: Saiko no dub, ikashita dub. 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

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All of them died, except for a small boy. One day, while he was playing, a snake bit him. The boy cried and cried. The blood came out, and finally he died. 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With his blood, the red clay became. 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And that was how Earth became.

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This is a song written by Eddie Harris. Today was the first time we ever saw it. So, with your help, we might do it. This is called Cold Duck Time.

0: Hold up.
1: 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But he knew he wasn't old enough. Not yet.

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Sometimes I wake up, and there it is, this overwhelming feeling that something's missing, something's been lost, like some perfect moment stolen from my dreams that night, and it hangs over me for days like a dark cloud, and it's just

So, next time you find yourself on a high, feeling like a king, everybody wanting you, and you and want nothing, be grateful, be thankful, it's material. People come and people go, at the end of the day, it's how you cope with the highs and lows. One day you'll wake up, and there will be, to realize anything you know, you'll find yourself alone in a room full of people you call.

They say the Cheyenne were partial to Chryslers, for the Chrysler is a well-traveling car, tolerant of abuse, and virile in a fray.

people of the far horizon. Always on the move, war-partying it up. Chasing the buffalo and the good times. Running north to see their cousin the Sioux. And south again when they welcome all.

the whole nation, packed into upwards of 500 Newports, generally white four-door models, gussied up with war paint, zigzagged on the fenders. The back seats piled high with teepee skins, large poles, firewood, squalling kids, pemmican, all that Cheyenne caboodle, rolling along on big underinflated white wall tires.

Fat gun. Skirts hiked up, dirty toes propped on the dashboard. The women suckled babies and fooled with the radios. While the braves up and down shifted, jockeying for position. Each one of them as handsome as Elvis Presley.

0: this is a song that I originally had figured on featuring myself doing it with a, you know, spotlight and a Golda Meir dress. But then I figured, well, you know, I don't know if they're ready to accept that. So we got old Maureen out and we figured they'll believe her where they wouldn't believe me, even though I always tell the truth.
1: This will be our last song for this set.
2: As well as should.
1: It's called After Hours.
3: That was pretty good.
1: Thank you.

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This song is an alcoholic's dream. 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
1: Thank you.
2: This one's really dynamite. Yeah, it really is. Serious, like it is. Just doing that is dynamite. See what I mean? Imagine 100 guitars doing that at once.
3: Let's settle for two.
2: Subtle as the falling rain. Okay. So this is a song called Rock and Roll. 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

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Suddenly, this voice from behind starts talking to me and asking me,

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You don't have to be looking through the window to think about something. 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

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What are you thinking about? I'm not thinking about anything. I'm just standing here looking through the window.

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1: Nothing.
0: Well, don't you miss dancing?
1: Oh, sure, Bob. 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
1: Oh, so now you don't think I know how to dance. 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Put a fast song on and turn it up.
0: Huh?
1: I said put a fast song on and turn it up.
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You ask the flute to speak to you, and you reply to the flute. It's a conversation between man and his own musical instrument.

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Have the Maccabi control the world, the whole of man, and them moving forward to righteousness. Have the Maccabi control the world, the whole of man, and them moving forward to righteousness. Have the Maccabi control the world, the whole of man, and them forward to righteousness. Have the Maccabi control the world, the whole of man, and them moving forward to righteousness. Have the Maccabi control the world, the whole of man, and them moving forward to righteousness. Have the Maccabi control the world, the whole of man, and them moving forward to righteousness. Have the Maccabi control the world, the whole of I'm the Maccabi control the world.

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Sure. This is Rodney Price, a.k.a. Poor people governor.

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0: That damn 2x4.
1: Fear not, LaWanda Big Bottom. 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

0: even though we face difficulties of today and tomorrow, I still have a dream.
1: Yes.
0: It is a dream deeply rooted in the American dream.
1: Yes.
0: I have a dream that one day, this nation will rise up and live out the true meaning of its creed. We hold these truths to be self-evident, that all men are created equal.
1: Yeah.
0: I have a dream that one day on the red hills of Georgia, the sons of former slaves and the sons of former slave owners will be able to sit down together at the table of brotherhood. I have a dream that one day